to subscribe. Are you a man before your father dies? But what's a man these days? I hear you cry. And are we raising up our children right?

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1: 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My mother was one of those buddies, another stranger off the ferry.

everyone. Thanks so much for watching my video. If you liked it, give it a big thumbs up, subscribe to my channel, and hit the notification bell so you can be the first to know when I put out a new video. And if you want to help me make more videos, you can support me on Patreon. Just click on the link in the description down below, and once you're a part of my Patreon family, you will get cool stuff in return, like free MP3s, discounts on my merch, and personalized videos from me. So go check it out. Thanks. Bye.

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1: 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Mm-hmm. Out of the darkness and into the light. Show your people, so you must do right. Out of the darkness and into the light. All you people of this world, learn to do right. Bumbleclaw.